0: by some chance be thinking of it too. That carriage ride,
1: you walked me home.
0: You lost a glove,
1: I lost a comb.
0: Not yes, I remember it well. That brilliant sky,
1: we had some rain.
0: Those Russian songs
1: from sunny Spain.
0: Ah, yes, yes, I remember it well. You wore a gown of gold,
1: I was all in blue.
0: Am I getting old?
1: Oh no, not you.

0: 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Give them quips, give them fun, and they'll pay to say you're A1.
1: If you become a farmer, you've the weather to buck.
2: If you become a gambler, you'll be stuck with your luck.

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The joints were closed. The rats and the hoods and the killers were in their holes. I hate killers. My name is Rod Riley. I'm a detective. Somewhere in a furnished room, some guy was practicing on a horn. It was a lonesome sound. It crawled on my spine. I had just finished a tough case. I was ready to hit the sack. I can smell trouble a mile off. And this poor kid was in trouble. Big trouble. He was scared. Scared as a turkey in November.

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Somewhere in the city there was a killer, and that was bad. Bad for the killer, because I shoot hard. And I hate hard. I was playing a hunch.

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She was bad. She was dangerous. I wouldn't trust her any farther than I could throw her. She was selling hard, but I wasn't buying.

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1: Maybe this was a long shot, but I've seen some funny ones, baby.

Another page in the casebook of Rod Riley was finished. The city was asleep. The joints were closed. The rats and the hoods and the killers were in their holes. I felt good, but something was missing. She was bad. She was dangerous. I wouldn't trust her any farther than I could throw her. But she was my kind of woman.

0: car and don't ever look at the ground. If you're looking for rainbows, look up to the sky. You'll never find rainbows.
1: Tout de suite, en nouvelle diffusion, Robert Amaillon, le chamanisme et au-delà.